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And I sat down on her step. She said, come on in now, buddy, you know my home. Husband just now left. Showing up and just now left. Showing up and just now left.

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This time of evening, things have got real where it's supposed to be. 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Take your time, don't rush it. Oh, baby, please don't go. Oh, baby, please don't go. Oh, baby, please don't go down to New Orleans. You know I love you so. Before I be your dog. Before I be your dog. Before I be your dog, I get you way down here and I make you walk in law. 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